0: Radio Galaxy 98.5.
1: Ladies and gentlemen, boys and girls, it is my pleasure to introduce to you all the finest, the brightest, the meanest.

It's not time to make a change. 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You're still young, that's your fault. There's so much you have to know.

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And it's not enough just to keep our fingers crossed.

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All its cred back. 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Give the street all its cred back. The art, lifestyle, and fashion gives it a class.

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You think you're riding fast, I hit your speed for lunch. Don't blink or hit the gas, I'm fast.

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1: Merry Christmas, I don't want to fight tonight with